0: Itsy Bitsy by Night.
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2: We're sorry.
1: The number you have dialed. 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

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When I was four, I mopped the floor on the

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This game is called Mother May I. And all you have to do is listen and follow the moves that I call out. But you can only do these moves if I say three magic words, which are Mother May I.

0: 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It's going to meet God.
1: No. Film about God. 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

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I guess I thought of you way too high. 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But I thought you were always the exception.

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1: Broadway Nassau Street, transfer to the J, the M, the numbers 2, 3, 4, and 5. High Street, Brooklyn Heights is next. Stay clear of the folding doors.